What a privilege it is, Lord, that we're not in this all alone. We have your Holy Spirit working inside of us. We have your word guiding us. And we have each other as the body of Christ to serve side by side. And so we say together, Our Father who art in heaven, holy is your name.

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So if you think there's just the slightest

still small voice speak out my name and let me know what others talk about.

generous heart. Oh, I need to know the truth, and I need something I can feel.